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2: 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You can't touch this.

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2: On a warm summer's evening, on a train bound for nowhere, I met up with a gambler. 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

0: if this makes sense, but you're my hallelujah. Give me a time and place, I rendezvous it, I fly you to it, I beat you there. 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
1: oh God.
0: Cameras point and shoot. Ask me what's my best side, I stand back and point at you. You, the one that I argue with. Feel like I need a new girl to be bothered with. But the grass ain't always greener on the other side.

Californication, Red Hot Chili Peppers. Buenos momentos, UBA 90.5. 522.